be happy. Put a smile on your face. 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Don't worry. It will soon pass, whatever it is. Don't worry, be happy. 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

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Are you with me? 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

0: 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Are you with me? Are you with me?
1: 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Cu noi sunetul are sens.

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Just goes to show that the blood you bleed is just the blood you own.